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5: I was having a heck of a time sleeping last night until the storm started, and then I went right to sleep like a baby.
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5: 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And meteorologist John Rivas says we've got more storms in the forecast, mostly cloudy today, 79 for the high, but then those storms are going to fire up again tonight. We'll see a low around 54, and then clouds tomorrow, and a high 63.
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2: Exactly what time can you go to the Hy-Vee in downtown Des Moines? We've got that story coming up in a few, but first, here's what's going on. If you missed it on Friday, Governor Reynolds signed 27 bills into law, including one dealing with when flags are flown at half-staff across the state. The new law is requiring public buildings to lower flags when there is an official half-staff order issued. It also allows people to report violations to the Iowa Attorney General's office if a government building does not follow the order. The governor says that the law is meant to ensure consistent displays of respect after tragedies or when honoring important public figures. She also signed a wide range of other bills covering everything from vehicle window tint rules, which is now you're allowed more window tint on your windows, and public record laws to deer hunting licenses and commercial driver training. That window tint restriction will now allow other cities to create social districts where people can carry alcoholic drinks outdoors in designated areas. Other new laws deal with human trafficking prevention, foster parent privacy protections, organ donor protections, and citizen verification for driver's licenses. She got a lot done on Friday.
3: Definitely. Waukee wants every resident to live within a half mile of a park as part of a new Parks and Recreation Master Plan. The updated plan, the first since 2010, will guide park, trail, and recreation growth over the next 10 to 15 years. Waukee Parks and Recreation is reviewing current parks and programs, identifying future trail connections, and looking for locations for new green spaces. City rules require residential developers to donate land for parks based on the size of new neighborhoods, and the city buys additional land when needed. Ideas under consideration include a kayak and canoe rental at the future Civic Campus, along with more reservable sports and pickleball courts. A skate park is also being discussed as a possible addition because it's one of the few amenities Waukee doesn't currently offer. Recently approved projects include new trail connections from Triumph Park, reconstruction of part of the Raccoon River Valley Trail, and upgrades to Warrior Park and Centennial Park. Residents can submit suggestions to help shape the final plan.
2: That's cool to live just a half mile or so from a park. That'd be great.
3: That's going to be the new thing.
2: If you shop at the downtown Hy-Vee, don't expect any late-night changes anytime soon. The Des Moines City Council is finalizing an agreement that will keep the store's current hours at 7 a.m. to 9 p.m. daily for the next 2 years. That means the location will not return to its originally planned late-night schedule just yet. Back when the store first opened in 2017, the agreement called for hours to be from 6 a.m. to 11 p.m. Under the new proposal, those longer hours were technically turned in 2028 unless the city and Hy-Vee can work out another change before then. The downtown location has been a big part of bringing grocery access to the center of the city, especially for all those people living in the newer apartments nearby. And I know that the hours have been a huge sticking point. That is The Buzz this morning. It's Luke and Jeremy here on KIOA.
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Well, if you listen to some people, that's what's going on. 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
1: Hefty, hefty, hefty!
13: We're looking for a mostly cloudy day today, according to meteorologist John Rivas. A high of 79. It'll be a little breezy as well. Tonight,

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1: There's a woman who posted a video that she took inside of a Walmart down in Texas that people are saying doesn't look real.
2: Mm-hmm.
1: Says it looks fake, like it's almost like a simulation. And the reason why is because the store is perfectly organized, almost overstocked, and everything is faced immaculately.
2: Yeah.
1: I'll have to say, watching this video is very satisfying.
2: Mm-hmm.
1: Because I do love when they have just recently restocked the shelves. Everything is perfectly faced. Everything is untouched by customers. And that's what she's finding all around the store. And in fact, she had gone there before and saw this and then came back a week later and said it looked exactly the same.
2: Yeah.
1: And I feel like maybe she just got there at like the right time, like right after employees had stocked. Because I know that anytime, and I don't go to Walmart often, but when I do, it always looks like a complete disaster area.
2: Yeah.
1: It looks like Black Friday at like 11:30 a.m.
2: It's usually a little chaotic, yes.
1: A little.
2: Having worked at a Walmart, though, this is what they want. This is what you're trained to do at a Walmart.
1: Keep everything faced?
2: Everything faced, everything pushed forward, making sure it looks immaculate. You do what's called zoning. So you have a zone, and your whole job that entire day is just to make sure that everything is where it's supposed to be.
1: Now, when you say, like, you just have to go in and face everything, right? So, like, you just pull everything up to the front of the shelf so it looks full?
2: Correct.
1: I will say that's always it feels like a bait and switch kind of a thing. Because, like, when you're picking something up off the shelf and you pull that item down and then you see just a gaping hole behind it, you're like, oh, this is one of the last ones, actually. It's not like they've just restocked.
2: Yeah.
1: I had something for this, but I don't want to diss.
2: What? Do it.
1: Just,
2: say it.
1: It just seems shady.
2: Say it.
1: It seems shady.
2: What seems shady?
1: It makes it look like you have more product than you really do.
2: Why? I mean, unless you're planning on buying like 15 bottles of shampoo, why does it matter? And they may have more in the back. It's just not stocked until overnight.
1: Okay. Still gives me just the deception vibes.
2: Okay. I don't understand.
1: You know how my brain works and how I don't think like everybody else does.
2: You think if they don't have a lot of something, that makes them lesser than?
1: I don't know. I get a weird feeling whenever I pull something off the shelf and then I realize there's nothing behind it. I feel like I'm being duped somehow, and I get uneasy.
2: Nothing to do with you.
1: I know it has nothing to do with me. I didn't say it did have anything to do with me.
2: The product is gone. They've sold it all, so when they come in to restock, they'll restock it. You can't just keep it stocked all the time.
1: If you say so.
2: Have you ever worked in retail?
1: Yes.
2: Okay.
1: I was a stockroom manager.
2: Okay.
1: I kept pants in stock.
2: Okay.
0: Coming up with Luke and Jeremy.
1: It's normal or no. And I think actually this time around, I might be the normal one.
2: Oh, no.
1: That's coming up at 7:40.
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0: Stroll. Cha-cha, hefty stroll.
1: Hefty, hefty, hefty.
0: Hefty slider bag. Silly with a slide. One more time now, y'all. Come on.
2: I was having a heck of a time sleeping last night until the storm started, and then I went right to sleep like a baby.
3: That's not how that should work.
2: It really shouldn't, but somehow it does. And meteorologist John Rivas says we've got more storms in the forecast. Mostly cloudy today, 79 for the high, but then those storms are going to fire up again tonight. We'll see a low around 54, and then clouds tomorrow, and a high 63.
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5: I'm Kate Garner, doing traffic control. Accident and incident free at this time. A little slow, 8035 southbound between 141 and Hickman. That's your Smile Power traffic from Delta Dental of Iowa. 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
3: We want to welcome back to the show from Windsor Heights. It is Brian. Good morning to you, sir.
4: Hey, good morning, sir. Good morning, Jeremy.
5: Hi.
3: How was your weekend, Brian?
4: It was fantastic. It was really good. All thanks right. for asking.
3: Yes. All right, well, Brian, you know how this game works. The first thing we need to find out from you is who you want to face. Is it going to be Luke or Jeremy?
4: Let's go with Luke today.
3: Oh.
5: What? Huh?
3: Jeremy was literally halfway out the door.
5: Walking. I was on my way out. Wow, Brian. Okay, well, this
4: I got to get back in the saddle, and I figured the best person to do that with would
5: okay.
4: be Luke.
5: Okay. I hope you beat him. I don't know what to do with my hands right now. All right, so I will remind you, I have got three questions. Going to get your answer, but I'm not going to tell you if you get it right until Luke comes back and answers the same three questions. Are you ready?
4: I'm ready.
5: All right, here we go. Question number one. What soap opera's opening line is, quote, like sand through the hourglass?
4: Days of Our Lives.
5: Question number two. What iconic catchphrase does Tony the Tiger use to describe the taste of Frosted Flakes?
4: They're great.
5: And finally, question number three. What was the famous line about life and chocolates in Forrest Gump?
4: You want the whole line?
5: The whole line.
4: The whole line. My mama said, life is like a box of chocolates. You never know what you're going to get.
5: All right. Let's get Luke back in here and see where he is at on a Monday. And having been in the hallway, welcome back.
3: Thanks.
5: Did you forget what the hallway looked like?
3: Sometimes I do forget.
5: Yeah, it's been a while since you've been out there.
3: We play music out in our hallways now, so it's loud and there's a lot of talking. And
5: it's fun, isn't it?
3: Yeah, it's great.
5: It's kind of like a party. All right, here we go. Question number one. What soap opera's opening line is like sand through the hourglass?
3: So are the days of our lives.
5: Brian also said days of our lives. That is correct. Question number two. What iconic catchphrase does Tony the Tiger use to describe the taste of Frosted Flakes?
3: They're great.
5: Brian also said they're great. That is correct.
3: Brian, please tell me you at least did the impression.
4: I got into character a little
3: bit. Okay, good.
5: Yeah, a little
3: good.
5: Bit. Yeah.
4: Hey, next question too, Luke.
5: And finally, question number three. What was the famous line about life and chocolates in Forrest Gump?
3: Life is like a box of chocolates. You never know what you're going to get.
5: Are you sure about that?
3: Mom always said, life is like a box of chocolates. You never know what you're going to get.
5: Brian, Luke is wrong. You were correct.
3: What?
5: The actual line is, life was like a box of chocolates.
3: Excuse me?
5: You never know what you're going to get. It's not life is. It's life was.
3: So what happens when I find a clip where he's saying is?
5: I don't know what to tell you. It says was. And I've heard this multiple times. People get it wrong a lot. So
4: wow.
5: Technically, Luke, you lose.
3: I am.
5: Brian wow. wins.
3: Okay, Brian.
5: Brian
3: first,
5: wins.
3: First of all, Brian, this is a protest.
5: Brian.
3: I am protesting.
4: Wins.
5: Wow. I will Google it right now. Forrest Gump.
4: I'm so happy right now.
3: This is crap.
5: Forrest Gump, life quote. What is it? Let's see. Life was like a box of chocolates. You never know what you're going to get.
3: I'm sorry, but in the movie, he says is.
5: I don't know what to
3: it's
5: tell
3: not,
5: you.
3: This is not a Mandela effect. He says is.
5: I don't know what to tell you.
3: All right. Well, Brian, even though I am under heavy protest.
5: Wow. Life was like a box of chocolates.
3: I'm going to go ahead and be the bigger man and say you win today.
5: Well, you don't have to be the bigger man because he does. He wins. He got the quote right. You did not. Life was
4: like a box of chocolates. I kind of feel bad for you.
3: You should, because she's wrong.
5: I'm not wrong.
3: You think you're right because you got your little clue written on a game you bought for $5 on Amazon.
5: And I Googled it, and there was a lot of people that go, life is, and that's not right. It's life was.
3: Okay.
5: All right.
3: All right,
5: whatever.
3: Well, Brian, you quote-unquote win. You have quote-unquote beaten Luke.
5: There you go. No quotes needed.
4: Number
5: you
4: two.
5: Did.
3: All right,
4: back
3: well, Brian.
4: Back on the train, gang.
3: Okay. We are going to give you a 4-pack of tickets to
5: yeah,
3: the Iowa Craft Brew Festival. It's happening
5: you won.
3: At the Lawrence Amphitheater, Waterworks
5: yep.
3: Park on June 6th. Those are all yours, Brian.
4: Yeah. All right. Thanks, guys.

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2: 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You got it wrong.
1: I'm going to state my case. That's
2: you
1: all I'm saying.
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2: Well, if you missed it just a little bit ago, I lost at Beat Luke or Jeremy.
3: And now he's being a whiny baby.
2: I'm not being a whiny baby. I want to state my case.
3: How come every time I've lost and I've wanted to state my case, we never go back on the radio and do it?
2: Because yours are rarely ever a clear-cut case of misinformation.
3: Yours is not misinformation. You got it wrong.
2: All right, so just to clarify what happened. So there's a question about Forrest Gump.
3: In Beat Luke or Jeremy.
2: Yes. And the question, and I want to state the question very clearly.
3: Read it directly from the card, just like I did.
2: What was the famous line about life and chocolates in Forrest Gump?
3: Okay.
2: Okay.
3: So yes, everyone thinks of Forrest Gump saying this line.
2: Brian from Windsor Heights said, life was like a box of chocolates. You never know what you're going to get.
3: Yes.
2: I said, life is like a box of chocolates. You
3: correct.
2: Never know what you're going to get.
3: Okay.
2: So I said, let's go to the tape. Well, let's go to the tape.
4: My mom always said, life was like a box of chocolates.
3: Oh.
4: You never know what you're going to get.
2: Okay.
3: So he says was.
2: Yeah. That's,
3: weird.
2: Yeah. Hold on. Hold on.
3: Weird.
2: That's Forrest saying the line.
3: That's the famous line.
2: Yeah. His mom also says the line in the movie.
5: What's my destiny, Mom?
6: You're going to have to figure that out for yourself. Life is a box of chocolates, Forrest. You never know what you're going to get.
2: She says is.
3: Yeah, but that's not the famous line. That is not the line. When you ask somebody about Forrest Gump and what the line is, they're immediately going to do the southern accent that you did as well in the game, and you're going to pretend to be Forrest Gump, and you're going to say it as Forrest Gump.
2: If you ask anybody...
3: If you say it as Forrest Gump, the line is was.
2: But that's not what the question asked for. It asked for what is the line in Forrest Gump, not what is the famous line that Forrest Gump says.
3: No. The famous line, no one is quoting Sally Field in Forrest Gump. No one is quoting his mom. They're all saying, my mama said life was like a box of chocolates.
2: Because when
3: you even said it in the game. You said, my mama said life is. Therefore, wrong. You are wrong.
2: Whenever
3: you got
2: anybody
3: it wrong, you lost. Stop trying to make it right.
2: When anybody quotes anything from Forrest Gump, everybody does Forrest Gump's voice, even if it wasn't Forrest Gump that said it.
3: Then they're not quoting Forrest Gump.
2: Oh my gosh. They're quoting the movie, not the man.
3: No, this was the famous line from Forrest Gump. Mama always said, life was like a box of chocolates. It's not life is.
2: According to Sally Field, on her deathbed, it was is.
3: It is not the Sally Field line. Get over it. You lost.
1: Here's what's coming up before you can finish your coffee with Luke and Jeremy.
3: Ugh. I need so much more coffee to deal with him today.
2: I'm going to stay in protest. I don't care.
3: You're wrong. You're wrong. You're wrong.
2: Coming up, the downtown Hy-Vee. Are the hours changing? We'll let you know in the buzz.
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3: If you're a fan of rainy, thundery days, yeah, that, you're going to love today. Mostly cloudy in the evening, strong to severe thunderstorms. That's going to be happening later. High of around 79. Showers and thunderstorms continue overnight. Low of around 54. Tomorrow, mostly cloudy in the morning. It'll eventually clear up and be chilly. High of 63.
1: 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Then the weather... Then... Never mind. 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

0: law, including one dealing with when flags are flown at half-staff across the state. The new law is requiring public buildings to lower flags when there is an official half-staff order issued. It also allows people to report violations to the Iowa Attorney General's office if a government building does not follow the order. The governor says that the law is meant to ensure consistent displays of respect after tragedies or when honoring important public figures. She also signed a wide range of other bills covering everything from vehicle window tint rules, which is now you're allowed more window tint on your windows, and public record laws to deer hunting licenses and commercial driver training. That window tint restriction will now allow other cities to create social districts where people can carry alcoholic drinks outdoors in designated areas. Other new laws deal with human trafficking prevention, foster parent privacy protections, organ donor protections, and citizen verification for driver's licenses. She got a lot done on Friday.
1: Definitely. Waukee wants every resident to live within a half mile of a park as part of a new Parks and Recreation Master Plan. The updated plan, the first since 2010, will guide park, trail, and recreation growth over the next 10 to 15 years. Waukee Parks and Recreation is reviewing current parks and programs, identifying future trail connections, and looking for locations for new green spaces. City rules require residential developers to donate land for parks based on the size of new neighborhoods, and the city buys additional land when needed. Ideas under consideration include a kayak and canoe rental at the future Civic Campus, along with more reservable sports and pickleball courts. A skate park is also being discussed as a possible addition because it's one of the few amenities Waukee doesn't currently offer. Recently approved projects include new trail connections from Triumph Park, reconstruction of part of the Raccoon River Valley Trail, and upgrades to Warrior Park and Centennial Park. Residents can submit suggestions to help shape the final plan.
0: That's cool to live just a half mile or so from a park. That'd be great.
1: That's going to be the new thing.
0: If you shop at the downtown Hy-Vee, don't expect any late-night changes anytime soon. The Des Moines City Council is finalizing an agreement that will keep the store's current hours at 7 a.m. to 9 p.m. daily for the next 2 years. That means the location will not return to its originally planned late-night schedule just yet. Back when the store first opened in 2017, the agreement called for hours to be from 6 a.m. to 11 p.m. Under the new proposal, those longer hours were technically turned in 2028 unless the city and Hy-Vee can work out another change before then. The downtown location has been a big part of bringing grocery access to the center of the city, especially for all those people living in the newer apartments nearby. And I know that the hours have been a huge sticking point. That is The Buzz this morning. It's Luke and Jeremy here on KIOA.
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18: 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Ah, there too? 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

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Do you have the KIOA app? 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I'll have to

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12: KCCI Storm Team 8 forecast, mostly cloudy, breezy in the high near 79 with another round of strong to severe thunderstorms this evening. And then tonight, our low down to 54, going to be breezy, mostly cloudy tomorrow, clearing later in the afternoon, going to be breezy with a high only of 63.
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You have to admit that the video for A-ha's Take on Me is what made it so successful. 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

Moines Greatest Hits, 93.3 KIOA. 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

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Hey, I'm Hunter, and I know quite a few people that are upset about the main event over the weekend. Netflix fans disappointed with Ronda Rousey's 17-second win over Gina Carano. Did you know that?

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With the travel season starting this weekend, Memorial Day weekend, AAA survey reveals that nearly half of drivers let their gas tanks fall close to empty before filling up. So close to empty is like when the light goes on, right?

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4: KCCI Storm Team 8 forecast with another round of strong to severe thunderstorms tonight. Tonight's low down to 54. Tomorrow, mostly cloudy. Clearing later in the afternoon. Going to be breezy with a high near 63.
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